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Let's go ahead and place them on that call with Engine 51 in place of Medic 60.

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Medical. 6 Charlie, 6 Delta. 411 Parkway. 411 Parkway. Unit B. Cross Streets, 04th Avenue, and Guava Avenue. 2 La Vista Engine 62. 6 Charlie, 6 Delta. Two La Vista Medic 60. Medical. 6 Charlie, 6 Delta. 411 Parkway. 411 Parkway.

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0: 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You start VLS to this call for a downgrade.
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2: 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VLS downgrade.
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Nine 71 Otay Mesa Road, respond Tingle.

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2: And Senegal engine 19 for an illegal burn at the 7-Eleven, 1522 Graves Avenue, across the East Bradley Avenue, one Fox Trot, one Golf, Sheriff en route via WMA, wearing a red long sleeve, beige pants, barefoot, tearing up trash and setting it on fire. No further details.

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1: 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My apologies. Go ahead with your traffic.
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Medics, 6 Charlie, 6 Delta, 810 Imperial Veek Boulevard, Imperial Veek Library, Cross Streets, 08th Street, and 09th Street. 2 Lavista Medic 56, and Imperial Veek Engine 39. 6 Charlie, 6 Delta,

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in Lakeside. I'm just doing medic for Sage from 15 to 24 Lazy Creek Road to the Coyle Canyon Road. 1 Charlie 1 Delta, Sage for law enforcement, sheriff en route, rural males, strangled.

0: 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Cross Streets, Sierra Way, and Al Street. 2 La Vista Engine 51, 6 Charlie, 6 Delta.
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0: 2 Los Isomedic 51. Medical. 6 Charlie, 6 Delta. 8740 5th Avenue. 8740 5th Ave. Cross Streets, Sierra Way, and L Street. 2 Los Isomedic 51. 6 Charlie, 6 Delta.
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Alcohol, flat six, medical 39 for unknown problem at Artesia Condominium, 170 Chamber Street, Casa Linda Way, 1 Charlie 1 Delta, gate code within the nose, patients in front of building 160.

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Central Coffee is Alger responding. Can you go verbal for the duration of this call?

We're going to need PD to respond. The patient was allegedly in an accident somewhere on the 8. We have moderate damage to his vehicle. And RP states that patient says that he was in an accident.

0: 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If the TZ did occur on Interstate 8, it's going to be VHP handle.
1: I copy. That's just what the patient said. I have no idea where the accident was confirmed to happen.
0: Central copies there en route. Are you guys in the main parking lot or still in front of building 160?
1: In front of building 160 and PD's on scene.
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0: 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We can take that call with engine 3 in place of medic 2.
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1: 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San Diego Medic 26, we had an AOR. Your little show is responding, so it's calling South Great, 5-2.
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1: 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Cross Streets, West 09th Street, and West Plaza Boulevard. National City Engine 34. 6 Charlie, 6 Delta.
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0: 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The number one disconnect, we're attempting to get further.
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3: Metro 470 responding.
4: 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Email from law enforcement teams, clear air sheriff on scene. 8749 Mesa Road, cross of Prospect Avenue, Ring 1 Charlie 1 Delta.
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5: 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Eval for law enforcement, clear to enter 8749 Mesa Road. Cross the Prospect, 1 Charlie Delta.
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0: 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Cross Streets, Beach Avenue, Dash Avenue. 2 La Vista Engine 51, 2 La Vista Medic 56, and 2 La Vista Squad 61. 6 Charlie, 6 Delta.
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1: 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I show you responding.
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2: 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Chula Vista Engine 51. 6 Charlie, 6 Delta.

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0: 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Are we going to be closer to 16th cycle?
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0: 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Chula Vista Medic 52. 6 Charlie, 6 Delta.
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0: 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They're advising there's a phone number on the front office door for emergencies. They might have the key. We're going to try to do a call to that in case you are unable to make contact.
1: 34 copy. Can you respond to National City PD for the potential forced entry?
0: Metro, I mean, 1039.

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1: 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Do you have a better description of the vehicle? We have nothing further, nothing showing at this time.
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0: 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We'll try to do a call back, how about? 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
0: I'm back, we're unable to get anything further.
1: Metro, hold IV 39, we just met up with the RP. 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

0: 34 engineer from 34 captain. But, 34 engineer, can you check on one of those internal offices to see if there's some kind of emergency phone number?
1: Copy, check officer number.

Asheville City Truck 34. Next, 6 Charlie, 6 Delta, 430 West 30th Street. 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
1: Metro is 34, 417 is at scene. Additionally, have you been able to make contact with any kind of property manager?
0: Negative. We'll do a try, another call back. And also, PD does have a call. They're getting me distracted.
1: 34, 417.
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0: 34, copy.

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0: 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We have an elderly gentleman who was trying to drive across train tracks and is unsafe for him to drive right now. He just doesn't want to go to the hospital, so we're trying to get him home.
1: We'll get them started.

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Respond 1 Charlie 1 Echo.

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2: 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Medical. 6 Charlie, 6 Delta. 302 East 03rd Street. 302 East 03rd ST. Cross Streets, B Avenue, and D Avenue. National City Engine 34. 6 Charlie, 6 Delta.
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0: 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Darby Street, cross of Guilford Court, 1 Foxtrot off.
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0: 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Residents were able to extinguish with a garden hose. 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
0: 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We can take that call and place a medic to you.
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0: Central, do we have an apartment letter? 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I copy the notes. 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

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Medical. 6 Charlie, 6 Delta. 17104th Avenue. 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Cross Streets, Flower Street, and East ST. 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
1: 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I got no smoke or smells or bonfires visible in the area. Radio available to ship further.
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0: 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Medical. 6 Charlie, 6 Delta. 4011 Bonita Road. Jack in the Box Bonita Road and Willow Road. Cross Streets, Willow Street, and Allen School Road. 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
1: Hey, the Metro Engine 38, Kilo Vista Medic 52. Unknown problem, the Jack in the Box. 4011 Bonita Road, cross of Willow Street, respond 6 Charlie 6 Delta.

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0: 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Medical. 6 Charlie, 6 Delta. 1335 East 088. Cross Streets, Ann Avenue, and North Ave. National City Quad 33. 6 Charlie, 6 Delta.
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Interstate 805 southbound. SB 805 at Sweetwater RD. Cross streets, Euclid Avenue, and Interstate 805 SB off-ramp. National City Engine 31, National E-Engine 34. 6 Echo, 6 Foxtrot.

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0: Master, I think 31's on scene. We have multiple vehicle accident. We have one car into the center divide, two other vehicles, including one into a semi-truck. We'll be assuming 5IC, out investigating.
1: Special 31 copy at scene. Multiple vehicle TC, one car into the center divide, two additional vehicles, including one into a semi-truck. Establishing Eagle 5IC, out investigating.
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1: 34, can I have you guys come up and looks like there's nobody in the car right in front of us and a couple on the shoulder, but I need to have the car that's into the satellite chart checked out.
0: I see. Confirming you would like us to check out these vehicles on the right side and the semi.
1: Now, Mayor, just worry about the one into the semi truck right now.
0: 34, copy.

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1: Copy that.

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McCormick for breathing problems, Sunset Trails Apartments, 8655 Graves Avenue, Unit 14, Saponic Avenue, respond 1 Charlie 1 Delta.

San Miguel. And tonight, Medic 438 for Chesapeake, 839 Terra Lane, Crescent Orange, 1 Charlie Echo.

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Medical. 6 Charlie Delta. 610 East 08th Street. 610 E08 ST. Unit B. Cross Streets, F Avenue, and G Avenue. National City Engine 34. 6 Charlie, 6 Delta.

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1: 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Cross Street. South 41st Street. And South 45th Street. National City Truck 34. 7 Echo. 7 Foxtrot.

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0: she was the medic 53, and she was the truck 51. 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

to love is the medic 55, and to love is the truck 51. 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

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Medical. 6 Charlie, Delta. 315 04th Avenue. 2 love is the police, guard 108. Cross, F Street, and Center Street. 2 love is the end of C1, 2 love is the medic 51, and 2 love is the squad 61. 6 Charlie, 6 Delta.

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0: Chulov is the engine 51, Chulov is the medic 52, and Chulov is the squad 61. 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

Alpha Hunt Battalion, 3 Battalion 2, Engine 19, Engine 9, Engine 1, Engine 6, Truck 11, Squad 6 with AMR to me for resurrection, commercial structure fire. 650 Greenfield, Magnolia Elementary, reports of heavy smoke on the roof, respond, 1 Fox, 1 Golf.

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0: The patient's going to be unable to get to the door.
1: Copy. 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We'll advise. Do you know any keypad number or digits that you received from the patient to try to access your front door?
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2: 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Tablet command down.
0: Medic 56, copy responding. 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
1: Sorry, Mark. Why is the fear on the side or back of the house?
0: Copy. 92, you can also try 1950.

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Medical. 6 Charlie, 6 Delta. 1910 Sweetwater Road. 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National City Engine 31. 6 Charlie, 6 Delta.

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0: 11-5 for breathing problems. 5740 Boulevard at the Montserrat. Cross of House Mountain Boulevard, 11 Charlie 1 Delta. Patient male front. 95-year-old male.
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1: Battalion 51, affirm. 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

0: 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Oh yes, 8232, brush 25, and brush 4 for fire training. 1112, Verona Road for the County Wildland Drill. Respond 12 off the travel.
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3: 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We're still in heavy traffic on the 125 North right now.
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Brush 92, 6431, loud and clear.

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1: 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Just confirming, we're still rendezvous at Louis Seltzer Park.
0: Louis Seltzer Park was closed, so you're going to go about 1 mile up the hill. At the top of the hill, you'll see Blue Sky Ranch. 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

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Cross of Tangle Rock Lane, respond on Charlie Wacko. 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

0: 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Press the via Clea Macro, respond 1 Charlie 1 Delta. 52-year-old female with dizziness.
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2: Go for 6306. 6306 from 63. When you guys told me there was a change in that spot this morning, it's going to be 2 miles up the road, right on Blue Sky Ranch. Copy, we're on the left.
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0: 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He's just requesting a lift assist. Do you want the medics to continue?

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0: 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San Diego to 3378 en route Verona, County Wildland Drill.
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0: 905.
1: San Diego, engine 62, RA 62, same traffic.
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1: 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Just push attack for us.
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0: A copy. PD advisor not responding at this time, just advise if they're needed.
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1: 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Holy, I see you pulling up, guys.
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0: 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So you can just go ahead and leave it. 911.
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3: 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We're probably going to shelter everybody in place. I'll let you know what address we start to get either a reading or an odor.
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0: You can make your way up here and we can start knocking on some more doors.
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4: I see. Go ahead.
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0: Central from Colorway IC.
1: IC, go ahead.
0: Central, if we could go ahead and have Mesa PD respond to the ICP, it'll just be Colorway and University. I'm going to need them for traffic control.
1: Central copies, affirmative.
2: Circle.
0: I'm having PD respond for traffic control. Would you be comfortable with just having PD up there to shut down the road and you guys are available?
2: Yeah, I'm okay with it. Just give me a couple seconds. There's PD van up here. Sounds like you can meet the A for a day.
0: That sounds good. Also, once PD ties in with me, I'll send him your way.
2: Sounds good.

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0: Truck 11, any representatives heading your way? I'm just aware we should shut down the road on that side. And they're there, you guys.
1: 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I'll meet up with them. I'll let you know if we're going available.
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Unit IFO. Cross Streets, Elm Avenue, and 2 Second Avenue. 2 LaVista Engine 51, and 2 LaVista Medic 55. 6 Charlie, 6 Delta.

0: 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Medical. 6 Charlie, 6 Delta. 156 I Street. 156 IST. Unit IFO. Cross Streets, Elm Avenue, and 0 2nd Avenue. 2 Lot is the Medic 51. 6 Charlie, 6 Delta. Josh Nitty Engine 34, 6 Charlie, 6 Delta, 33 West 96th Street, Fresenius Kidney Care National City, Unit Side Off, Crofts, Hoover Avenue, and South Bray, National City Engine 34, 6 Charlie, 6 Delta.
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2: 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I'm giving them a turnover right now.
5: 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You can go ahead and clear out.
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1: 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We'll continue the timer.

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2: 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We're going to go available.
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1: 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Cross the Valley Vista Road, respond on 1 Charlie, 1 Echo. 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
2: 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They'll be remaining on scene for the next few hours. We'll be going available shortly. Also, we can notify La Mesa PD. They can go ahead and open Coley. You know, no longer need traffic control.
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0: 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Traffic accident. 6 Ho, 6 Fox Trot, 0 Second Avenue and Maple Street. 2 La Vista Engine 62, and 2 La Vista 55. 6 Ho, 6 Fox Trot.
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0: 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Correspondent
1: 728-72. This is going to be a hit and run. Vehicles left the scene. Engine 62, just going to investigate this call, see if we need SDG in here or not. Cancel Medic 53, confirming two of us to PDs en route.
2: 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Engine 62 is going to investigate and affirm I have Chula Vista PD en route.

0: 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It looks like the address is at a company. Sometimes need to locate. The employees say that no one called so far, so I don't know if we got the wrong address.
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0: attempted to locate even at the trolley station. We have not found anybody. Is there any chance that RP is letting us know where he's at?
1: Yes, 431, I copy. Standby, just...

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1: 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Kilo Vista 62, 6 Delta.
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1: 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Medical. 6 Charlie, 6 Delta. 17104th Avenue. 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
1: Copy responding, and that's negative. You have Sheriff responding with you.
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Engine 11 has a missile threat. We have a northbound Interstate 15 at Highway 76. Response for Charlie.

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0: The alarm company called you in, canceled the false alarm.
1: We copy that. We'll be on scene for your dispatch. Facility here stated they're having issues with the panel, so I'm just going to take a look and go available shortly.
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0: Central 11,
1: made contact. We have a facility. They're going to contact the fire alarm control company and place themselves on fire watch. They're going to attempt to put it in test mode. It sounds like there's just a malfunction in the system. 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
1: Yeah, I get smoke visible. Appears to be in the area of Corral Canyon, Buckman Springs Road. And can you cast us?

Illinois Central 11 Medics, the determined for an unknown problem at the motel 6-6952 University Avenue, interview room 104, across the 69th Street, phone Charlie Wendell, test me for a male in his 50s.

0: Wait, did I say we'd be outside? Looks like on the south side there on the east side of the building.
1: I copy, thank you.
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0: Yeah, I'm not able to contact you on that YouTube. This appears to be a Forest Service fire. Scene at 345 is at scene. We'll be assisting them switching over the force.
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2: Break. Check weather name, 412 for Harpoon. 504 Sedoran Drive, cross Elgin Boulevard, on Charlie 1 Delta.
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1: 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Two of Engine 61, and two of is in the XS5. Medical. Finale, 6 Delta. 1150 Bravo. Third Broadway and Maple Street. Cross Streets, Maple Street, and Oxford Street. Two of is the Engine 61, and two of is the X55. 6 Charlie, 6 Delta.
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1: 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Please repeat traffic.
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2: 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Amar, go ahead.
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1: Can you confirm that we're on the dispatch for the harvest?
0: Copy 11, affirmative for the harvest in San
1: Diego. Yeah, 11, we're refueling from Burrow and Hellbase. We'll be around shortly.
0: Yeah,

0: Griffin 210 Metacleta, to Manhattan, Glenwood Barn, 81 feet Broadway, 302 across the Washington Street, responding for the 1 Delta. Hey, Margaret.
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Cross Streets, Broadway, and River Lawn Avenue. 2 Automatic 39, and user 53. 6 Charlie, 6 Delta.

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1: Metro for Utah 53, the level 3. Utah 53 count. Utah 53 is available.
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3: 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With Medic DLS 38. 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

0: 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Commercial Road and East Main Street. Just want to try the one echo. It's going to be for a male in a wheelchair.
1: 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Truck 38 crew is here on the fire and harvest on brush 38. Truck 38 out of service.
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3: 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National City, Engine 34, 6 Charlie, 6 Delta.
2: Yeah, that's fine, go ahead. 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
4: 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BC has been advised.
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2: 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We're trying to convert it to an ALS unit.
4: Copy.
2: 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Thanks, Charlie.
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1: Yeah, we have time for announcement 1121. And all units will be remaining on scene for equipment rehab. And scene's being turned over to two of the PD. 21.
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3: 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Gimme Suite 604. Someone Charlie Winnego. Please don't think that enter. Gimme first if there's unresponsive breathing.
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0: 6698 Lone Star Road, cross of 601 Harvest Road. 3. 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
2: Can you repeat what unit?
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2: Can you hear me, sir?
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0: Right.
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2: 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Have
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0: Engine 247, medic 81, allergy delta response, V4 rattlesnake by Cedar Creek Falls, Ramona.
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2: Medic 81, go to Jackson Rattlesnake, bite. I'm going to go ahead and launch the ambulance. 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San Vicente, Ramona Oaks, before we make the left there, I'm going to put two guys in with you, and I'll stay at the pitch and putt, land the ambulance. You guys go grab the patient, meet me over there.
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0: 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Is that correct?
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21 launch for Snake Flag, Bentonville Station, Ramona Station 81, 24462 San Vicente Road, Casa Ramona, Oaks Road. Just on technical correction. 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
1: National City Engine 34. Medical. 6 Charlie, 6 Delta. 1200 Highland Avenue. Walmart Highland Avenue, Plaza Boulevard. Cross Streets, East 12th Street, and East 13th Street. National City Engine 34. 6 Charlie, 6 Delta.
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1: 418 on scene. Squad 63, we have no medics for this call. If you could continue.
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1: San Diego, engine 247.
2: Engine 247, San Diego, we will be attaching a VC for the medical rescue. In addition, Copter 11 will be diverted from a vegetation fire in the area of Corral Cane, Buckman Springs.
1: I copy. Which copter was that? Copter 11?
2: Engine 247, that's affirmative. Copter 11.
1: I copy.
2: Copter 11, medical divert.
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3: 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You're going to have to go up and around to the next street. Keep up. And then turn left at the stop sign. And get all the way around. That street doesn't go through.
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2: 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Cross of Magnolia Avenue. 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
1: 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Just advising, Reach 21 is also attached to this call. They will be awaiting to receive the patient via engine 247.
0: Contour Reach 21. And then the lat long is just putting at the trailhead. Can you have a better description of the number of people in the party, clothing description, and where they're located on the trail?
1: Contour 11, San Diego. Per an additional RP, the patient is located about a mile and a half down the trailhead, possibly in blue shorts, in a party six.
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0: Copter 11, is en route to the medical rescue Cedar Creek. AM 32, 4 degrees, 5 fold. 1 hour, 4 or 5 minutes of fuel. Showing ET of 1, 5 minutes.
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1: 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She keeps shoveling water to the dog. If you're okay with it, I'm going to take a walk down 5 minutes. 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
3: Nasego copy, 32 degrees, 5 full, 1 hour, 45 minutes of fuel. ETA, 15 minutes, scene at 1200 hours.
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0: 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House of Pitts Valley Road. We're on 2 Charlie 2.
1: Anyone? Made a patient contact. We're about 2 3/4 to 3 miles down. We're at an awning about a half mile west from the half mile to 3/4 of a mile west of the falls. We're assessing the patient. I'll get back to you.
2: Copy. I'll get you an ETA on that airship. Agency 47. Meg, anyone?
3: Yeah, I copy that. 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It's about 5 minutes ago. They're getting ready to lift. Another 15 minutes, I'd say, before they get in the area. Can you have a patient wait when you get through chance?
2: True. Meg, anyone?
4: Over rescue group.
2: ETA for the airship is approximately 15 minutes. Can we get an airway status and wait?
3: Relay rescue group, just so you guys are aware, we were looking for a status on the airway, and then,
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1: Yeah, for Copter 11, on 11, Foxtrot.
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0: 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Calapoo Senior. 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Cross Streets, S Avenue, and Highland Avenue. National City Engine 34. 6 Charlie, 6 Delta.
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0: 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On Troy, 1 Delta, be for 76-year-old female.
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0: 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Traffic Lake Avenue, 721 Delta. 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

0: 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I'm going to be swinging by station 6 here to hover jack. We'll be there.
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1: Can you go ahead and start the Barry Gurney? Maybe an EMT unit can go pick it up if available.
0: Okay. Amazon requesting a Barry Gurney?
2: I'll be standing by.

0: Correction, Medic 81 Rescue Group. Right, for Medic 81. So, Copter 11's preparing for a hoist. I'll let you know. I'll have a jack tying with you when they're in the air and en route. I'm going to call Palomar right now and get this moving forward with the call, so that way Mercy can just go straight with them.
1: Copy. How are you guys doing? You guys need me to bring you waters and stuff?
0: Actually, low-key, that'd be rad, because we still, we have a hike out. So if you could meet us halfway somewhere, that'd be amazing.
2: And let me send an 11. AMR 412, sorry guys. 4180 Merritt Boulevard. How's the Woodland Drive? It's not windows. Maybe 476 Romeo.
0: Hey, yeah, Wes, I can bump back and catch the water. All right, pretty agile. Sorry, I got covered with traffic there. I'll let me bump back and catch the water. Control AMR Alpha.
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1: Copy. We may be canceling them. I believe she might fit in their normal journey. I'll let you know.
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2: On scene, single story. 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We'll be investigating.
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3: Engine 247, Medic, anyone?
1: Good.
3: Wasn't sure if you heard. I'm going to make my way down halfway, meet rescue group for the for water for them. She's going to stay at the top.
1: Okay, I copy. If you're able to break in and get a hold of Weber, he's talking to Palomar. He said it's going to be Reach 16 transferring Palomar. It's actually going to be Reach 21. Reach 21 will be going to Palomar.
3: Copy.

0: 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Lone Star Road, cross of Harvest Road. 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
2: 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The overhead obstructions, probably 3 to 5 mile an hour winds out of the west, wherever you'd like.
1: I copy that, and we'll probably just be able to walk the perp to the helicopter.
2: Okay, I copy.

0: 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I think Weber's still on the phone with Palmer.
1: Can't take it.
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0: Has Reach lifted off yet?
1: Yeah, affirmative.
0: Copy. You heading back to 81s, or you going to stay at the LD?
1: I'll head to you. Go ahead. Grab my crew.
0: Copy that. I'll be here.
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Pinto Miguel, San Diego, and 32 MR 416, you call for Elliot, the Starbucks, 8626 Hammersfall Boulevard, Solon Charlie 1 Echo. Here's one thing, put energy, could be for an eval, for a deputy.

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And I'll go ahead and tonight, you might see the terminus for traffic incident at 93 North Mollison Avenue. Crosses some friendly circles, we're still on Charlie Delta. He's on scene. Send me for, if you complain of those pain in the legs.

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0: Copy.

0: 32 on Charlie. Camden Calgary 15 is 496 for a call. 633 Sweetwater Road, the Burlington. Cross the Camishaw Boulevard, respond 1 Charlie, 1 Echo. 77-year-old female.
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Kevin Galvin, team medic, 980 for 1069 Oakfield Boulevard, needed the foster. 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
0: 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Could you put us on hospital delay, please?
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1: 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Phone Charlie 1 Delta.

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0: just advising that this was an apartment complex in San Diego. We gave them Metro's number, and then they called back verifying that it was ours. We're not sure. I'm able to confirm.
1: Hey, copy. We're on scene right now. We'll investigate a little bit longer, but there's no fire at the Ferguson Five retail store.
0: Copy.
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2: 10-11, we're on scene with the general manager. They say that they don't even have a fire alarm at this address. They said no smoke or fire, in case the alarm company calls back.
0: Center, Robbie.

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Traffic accident. 6 Echo, 6 Foxtrot. Elkhorn Interstate 5 Northbound. 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
2: I copy that. 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
5: 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Traffic accident. 6 Echo, 6 Fox Trot, 3280 3rd Avenue. 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
4: 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Hamasha Road and East Washington Avenue. Respond on Charlie Delta.
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6: 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Can you repeat traffic?
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0: 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Traffic end. 6 Echo. 6 Foxtrot. 1328 Euro 3rd Ave. Cross streets, Palomar Street, and Clinkard Street. La Diplomatic 55. 6 Echo. 6 Foxtrot.
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0: 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Traffic accident. 6 Echo, 6 Foxtrot. 1328 0 3rd Avenue. Cross streets, Palomar Street, and Quinterd Street. 2 La Vista Engine 61. 6 Echo, 6 Foxtrot.
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0: 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In addition.
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And like Charlie said, they also respond to Engine 1, Medic 3 for medical aid, 12536 Jackson Hill Lane. On Charlie 1 Delta. It's going to be code 2 response.

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2: South Ranch 56. I was coming north from Otay Mesa, and I've traveled all the way down towards the reservoir. I didn't see anything, just FYI.
3: Engine 56 copies. Yeah, we didn't see anything at the on-ramp, so we're just going to head a little bit north, and then we'll go to GTL.
0: Confirming that was 438.
2: Yeah, copy. I'm all the way to Bonita now. Nothing's showing.
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1: Go for Metro.
0: Metro, 156, travel of 125 northbound for the turnaround. Additionally, Battalion 52, travel from Otay into Bonita. There are no signs of smoke or fire on the 125. We're going to go UTL. Engine 52 available.
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Traffic accident rescue, 2301 South Gray Road in front of Grace Fellowship Church. Cross via Viejas, respond to Fox Charles.

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0: For the RP, both passengers are now out of the vehicle.
1: Copy. We'll continue response, though. Somebody's on me.
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Sam Gallagher 19 for an illegal burn, 1019 Sumner Court. Cassis Sumner Avenue, respond on Westhawk, Shotland Golf. Repeat the neighbor reporting residents burning trash.

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Kim Youngjin, 21 Medics, to be determined for breathing problems, 3875 Avocado Boulevard. The second floor, module 2B, room 13, at the Kaiser Ranch of San Diego, respond on Charlie Winneko, 82-year-old male, with difficulty breathing.

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Cross Streets, East Cross Street, and East Quinter Street. Chula Vista Engine 61, and Chula Vista Medic P5. 6 Charlie, 6 Delta.

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1: 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Ringing alarm. 6 Echo, 6 Foxtrot. 1143 Highland Avenue. Chuck E. Cheese Highland Avenue, Plaza Boulevard. Cross Streets, Plaza Boulevard, and East 12th Street. National City Engine 34. 6 Echo, 6 Foxtrot.
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San Tangent 595 for crash detection notification, 9181 Mission Gorge Road. 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Process, I need a driver's phone. I'm Charlie Winoco. 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

Lomé 12, Attic 412 for a full. 9000 Murray Drive, room 223 at the West Mount of La Mesa. 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

133.55, 31, seizure Bravo response, Takati port of entry 405 Takati route, vehicle secondary response, engulf downtown.

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1: 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I'd like to request close to daylight resource and additionally an ETA on an airship.
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0: San Diego Medic 31, we are requesting an air ambulance. LZ will be the Tecate port of entry. Ground contact will be 3355.
2: Okay. I have 5 copies. We'll head over to the LZ.
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4: Is that 3378, 1547?
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1: Metro 951, traffic delay 5 South.
0: Copy.

Lake 7 Gen 2 Medic 3 for a traffic incident, 13954, Costa del Sol, Costa Deanley Street, respond on 1 Charlie 1 Echo. These are a two-vehicle collision.

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1: 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Magnolia Bosaki, KR635 South Malala Avenue. 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Sean Charlie Wendell, 59-year-old male.
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0: 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Cross Livingston Avenue, respond on Charlie Wacko, 5-year-old female.
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0: Hi, we just rolled up on a crash on the freeway. We're unable to stop, but confirmed no injury. One car has airbags deployed. This is on the westbound 8, just east of the 125 exit.
1: 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We'll notify CHP. Was there a vehicle disruption?
0: Sorry, it's just two vehicles. They are in the number 3 lane, blocking.
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0: Metro, this is OES-6306. Can you generate a call for CHP, Interstate 8, westbound, just east of the 125 on ramp? Three vehicle TC, number 4 lane blocking 4 and number 5 lane. 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
1: 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And it's down 8 east of the 125?
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